Look at where the fuck we are. Look at what the fuck we're. This is not the normal shit, dude. You're on a different wave, bro. Just keep doing what you're doing, bro. You got this.

0: Let's get together.
1: I just hope that you want to spend more time when I called to say really is. I...